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11: 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Audible. 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
1: 95.9 KISS FM. The music, it's Misconnection music, which means it's time for Misconnection Wednesday. Those lonely hearts out there, they see somebody, they catch their eye, and they're saying, I wish I would have said something. I wish I would have spoken up. Or maybe I just want to kind of rendezvous with them one more time. So here we go. These are mostly local, right? If not all of them. All local. There we go. If you got a misconnection, you can go online at 959kissfm.com.
2: Pink leggings, Walmart. We looks each other in the eye close in cosmetic area. You was wearing pink leggings. I was wearing a black shirt and sand-colored pants. Contact me. I want to talk.
3: You were in your car smoking? I saw you leaving Walmart, either at a cig or a vape. You smiled at me and I smiled back, but we were going opposite ways. I'm into women who smoke, so if this could have been you, or if you would smoke or try one for me, let me know. I'm a very good-looking man and I have fantasies.
1: Do they spell vape, V-A-P? Is that what you said, vape?
4: Yes. Okay.
5: Arby's.
1: Is that it? Please tell me that's it.
3: I have the meats.
5: This one's going to be hard.
3: Do you have the meats?
5: I'm sorry. I got to try to get the best Bing Rames going. This is going to be tough. I've been thinking about you for days now. Whether you've been interested or not, I just want to say you're an absolute smoke show. We were both at Arby's. You were wearing a burgundy t-shirt dress. Perfectly thick brown hair. We have the meats. I'm looking for the meats.
3: Okay.
1: So messed up.
3: Sorry. One second.
4: A little edit needed there? Yeah.
3: Cherries. You knocked on my door, asked if you could pick some cherries off our tree in our yard. Told you, of course, take as many cherries as you want. I figured you would knock again after, but you didn't. I'm Jess, female. Tell me your name. Let's get together.
2: Nice. Woo!
3: Yeah.
4: Beautiful grocery haul. You were in front of me in line at the grocery store. You were buying figs and nectarines. And fancy cheese. It was beautiful and deeply aspirational. It was both inspirational, but it was aspirational.
1: Aspirational.
4: I want to say something, but I decided that would be weird. I guess that isn't much less weird than this. But I want to go wherever you're going with your fancy groceries.
1: What is fancy groceries?
3: I don't know, but...
4: Fancy cheese. That's so aspirational.
3: You might want to pay attention to this one. Card trading friend. Trying to find the older white gentleman that I met at Menards parking lot. We spoke about sports cards. You wanted to trade cards with me. I'm the Puerto Rican guy with the silver Subaru. Tons of football cards with the trunk full of Sprecher.
1: What? No!
3: Oh my god.
1: I mean,
3: is that it?
1: I mean,
3: let's get together and trade cards. Plus I can help you pitch your tent if you like.
1: Holy cow.
3: I didn't write down your info correctly. Hopefully you see this. Let's hang out and trade cards.
1: Alright, first of all, let me tell you something.
4: Other than not being Puerto Rican,
1: number one. Number two, I've never.
3: Are you sure?
1: Ever.
3: Okay.
1: Talk to a random stranger.
3: I edited that one. This is the real. Trying to find the older white gentleman that I met at the Best Buy parking lot. We spoke about cards. You wanted to trade cards with me. I'm the Hispanic guy with the yellow truck and tons of baseball cards.
4: That was really good.
3: I wanted to see if you would low-key panic and just
4: said Menards, it was like, oh my gosh, hear me out.
1: It's clearly not me, but they're looking for a white male. Is it Michael Shirk?
3: No, older white. Although Michael's looked the same age since 20 as he.
4: I thought Eddie wrote this one to Michael.
3: Yeah.
4: That's what I thought happened.
3: Yeah. Oh, now I'm old.
1: Does he go to Best Buy often?
3: Not lately. Usually he goes for his cards at Shields, Walmart, Target. He hasn't hit Menards yet.
5: Not that you know of.
1: Does Best Buy sell cards?
3: I don't know.
5: I haven't been in Best Buy in a while.
1: Menards does sell them, so maybe.
5: Yeah. I haven't been inside a Best Buy in a while. I've had everything we've done has been just curbside pickup and they walk it out to you.
1: Smaller now. Yeah. I feel like Best Buy are smaller than what they used to
3: be. I think we got our fridge from Best Buy 2 years ago.
5: Oh, this is the Best Buy.
3: Yes.
1: Did you have to wait or did they have it in stock?
3: They delivered it within a couple days. Yeah. So I don't know if it was in stock and we were waiting on delivery or we were waiting on the actual.
5: That reminds me of another thing I found in my basement while I was cleaning. my Circuit City noise canceling headphones.
3: Oh, gosh.
1: Circuit City.
3: Yeah. I mean, from Circuit City. I will say this. On our first, the night I met Michael, we met at Oktoberfest, and then we agreed to meet up for dinner after Oktoberfest.
5: In a parking
3: lot. He had to run to Best Buy to get the Kanye West CD. Yes.
1: All right.
3: That's awesome. Yes. So he was a big Best Buy guy. Like, and then we met at TGI Fridays.
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2: Remember when we were in high school, or maybe a little bit younger, we didn't have computers as prevalent as they are now, like for like just everyday use.
3: Yeah, yep.
2: And we had to write papers. And you got to use typewriters. Did you guys have,
3: Oh, yeah.
2: Just making sure. Did you not have to use a typewriter at all, Katie?
3: Oh, dude, yeah. I still, through my sophomore year of high school, I was using a typewriter.
4: I know how to do one, but it was a really big deal. I remember in fifth grade that we had computers at every desk.
2: How much younger are you than me? I'm 47.
4: Three.
2: Holy moly. Okay, so that makes sense. There's a whole generation between us there.
3: Yeah. No, it blew my mind. Okay. I used to go to my dad's office at the high school.
2: Yeah.
3: To use a computer because we had a typewriter at home.
2: I remember the day we had a typewriter. I remember the day my parents actually buy a word processor, which looks like a typewriter, not a computer, but a bigger machine that would actually look like a little digital black screen.
3: Yep, with the blue, that like bluish purple font.
2: Exactly. But the shower thought I had was, how much did it suck? Holy cow. Like I remember being, you know, in eighth grade, having to write a paper and have to type it out, make sure it's double spaced. Mm-hmm. And the moment you make a mistake, then you have to use whiteout. But if you don't use whiteout the right way or you get too quick, like to type over the whiteout, it would ruin everything. You have to start all over.
3: And then every once in a while.
2: How did we live?
3: It busts through the paper. Did you have on your typewriter? My dad had a pretty sweet typewriter. And it had the backspace corrective tape on it, too. Did you have that?
2: Oh, no.
3: Oh,
2: no,
3: baby.
2: But I know what you're talking about.
3: Life-changing when Joe Vetrano invested in that.
2: I was a flex for Wayne Wenzel's school, and it drove me nuts.
3: Oh, Wayne had it?
2: Sorry, Wayne, that you guys can afford that.
3: Oh, corrective tape backspace was mind-blowing. So if you made a mistake, but you had to know where you made the... So you had to sense the mistake in the moment. That was the only problem. So as you were typing, if you typed the word the, and you did, like, T-H-R.
2: Right.
3: You had to know you hit the R, otherwise it would keep advancing, and then it was like, shoot, I don't know how far. But if you caught it, you would back, it was shift, I'm trying to remember, shift, backspace, delete. Like, it was a three process.
2: Did you?
3: And the whole thing would shift, it would go, and also you'd hit the same button, you'd hit R, and it would just whoosh, stamp over the top of it with a whiteout slab. And then you'd release, and it would reset, and then you'd hit E. And then space. But if you messed up, then you had to try to align it just right.
2: It never worked.
3: It sucked.
2: To the point where I remember finishing up. I don't even know what I was writing, but I remember the moment where I'm proofreading. I'm like, oh, it's a misspelling.
3: Mm-hmm.
2: It's a misspelling. I don't want to type out the whole page for one word. So you get white out. You gently just, I'll get white out. The brushes are way too big for the sheet of paper.
3: Yep.
2: And they're small brushes to begin with, but to fix a typed paper, it's too small. So you put the little, you know, like, again, for the word the, you put it over the, gotta let it to dry, and then you would just write it in with a pen, the right word that you wanted.
3: You try to make it look like a typewriter?
2: Yes.
3: You'd kind of curve the bottom of the T.
2: And I got horrible penmanship. It wasn't going to work. What was I thinking?
3: You're always impatient with the whiteout, so you're diving into it way before it's dry, and I was like, I'm just dragging whiteout through here.
2: Unbelievable. Yeah, that's a random thought that popped my head. Like, what an inconvenience that was. Who thought that was a great idea? Let's make junior high kids and high school kids do papers and typewriters. As it is, it's going to take you an hour to do the research, another hour to write it down. Let's double the time. Let's have you type it out, because nobody knew how to type back then. We were all just doing the whole peck thing with our fingers and find letters.
4: Didn't you take typing? A space.
2: We didn't have typing classes that early on.
4: My dad was a typist.
3: Oh, yeah, we had it
2: in middle school.
3: Yeah.
4: My dad was actually
3: high school. Oh, we had it in middle school.
4: My dad was the typing teacher. That was one of his, because he was business education.
2: I remember I hated time. Like, to me, I just, again, computers. I was an old man in high school, right?
3: Who's going to use these things?
2: Just trust me. I know how to type fast my own way. I don't have to use the proper fingers. Right? I got my own way of typing. But I remember, so freshman year, we had to do a typing class, and Father Zeke was no, it's not Father Z, though, Zeman.
4: Okay, that's my question. Yeah. In private school, like in a private school like you did, like you were like a hardcore private school in the sense of nuns.
2: It was a seminary high school for 2 years, yeah.
4: Were they actually trained?
2: Oh, I don't know.
4: Do you know what I mean?
2: I get what you're saying.
3: Good question.
2: That's a very good question.
4: Like the nuns, did they actually have
2: I'm sure they have some sort
4: background.
2: Of degree to teach. You're teaching.
4: They?
2: Schools need to be certified at a certain point, right?
4: How convenient is that?
2: Like, I mean, you're not wrong.
4: They happen to find 37 nuns.
2: But I gotta be like,
3: you, Dolores, like, you're on math. Yes. Okay.
2: Like, now that I think about it, Father Z was like the track coach.
4: Yeah.
2: Typing, like, he didn't teach anything like.
4: Like, oh, keep careful where you're trying to say right now.
2: It wasn't like a history. It wasn't like a math. Right. It wasn't an English.
3: It wasn't a real teacher.
4: Yeah, he didn't teach anything of importance.
2: But then we also had lay people, right? Like, that were just regular teachers, like math and so.
4: Oh, you did?
2: Yeah, yeah. Okay. It was they were sprinkled in.
4: Oh, okay.
2: So I'm assuming the ones that needed licenses and degrees and stuff were doing the right thing.
3: But I guess after what I'm a couple to say, of years of Sister Gretchen just blowing yeah. in science class, they're like, you know, we should probably bring somebody in. Our scores are really down.
4: Can't believe you didn't have the A space S space D.
2: No, I don't remember that. I do remember something about a fox and jumping, like all that stuff.
4: K space LLL space semicolon return. It was the same cadence.
3: Yep.
4: Every time.
2: Had to be a Wisconsin thing because that does not.
3: Totally locked in. How close were we to having Father Eddie?
2: No, not close at all.
3: Seminary. No, okay.
2: Not close at all. Kiss FM, hello.
0: Hey, good morning. It's me. Hey.
2: Todd.
0: Hey, so this typing thing, oh, man, I screwed that up. And second or third grade?
2: No.
0: We had Alpha Smarts. Those are the stupidest crap.
4: What is that? What is that?
0: Like a little, an Alpha Smart was like a little, I don't know. 10 by 13. I'll send you a picture of one, but it's just a little bitty screen, like a 3-inch screen, about 6 inches wide. You get like 3 lines of crap, and you get your book in front of you. You got to type whatever's on the book from there. And me and my buddies we'd pass Alpha Smarts around, and we'd just send messages to each other. Like, this is stupid.
4: Boobies?
0: Making me mad. This is dumb.
4: Boobies and boobless?
3: On your calculator.
2: Flipping upside down. TI-89 or 83.
3: And at Thanksgiving, you could spell gobble.
4: Yes.
3: That was always fun. Gobble.
0: Gobble. Well, we'd also write things like, well, you know, kids that learn about, oh, sex is a funny word. Let's write that all over the place. You know?
4: I never went through that.
3: I don't know what school you went to, but.
2: Holy Todd.
4: Yes.
3: That was more playground banter for us, but I don't think we were writing it all over stuff.
0: I mean, hey, well. It was the fourth grade when they were like, this is what happens in your body. I'm like, oh, this
3: you guys were hitting that hard in fourth grade, huh?
2: All right. 558 telling us all about
3: right now. Yeah, we were trying to keep everybody still pretty innocent in fourth grade in Tulsa. We're just like, nothing's happening. You know nothing's happening. Pay no attention to your bodies.
0: All I remember as far as that goes is that us boys, because they would separate girls and boys because, you know, girls go through different things. All I can remember is when we had our recess break. No, check it out. When we had our recess break, all the boys, we were like laughing, making jokes. The girls come out of there looking like they have seen death. Okay, like, oh my God, what is going to happen to me? And then, you know, some girls would come up to us and be like, you don't know what we're going to go through. I said, enlighten us. So then they explained it, and I said, and of course, I'm like, hey, and I'm like, do what? What's going to happen to you? And you're not going to die. Oh, my goodness. That's normal. Well, we're all like, whoa. But, no.
2: Todd, I love you so much, buddy.
4: Enlighten us.
3: I love that these poor young girls found out from teachers, and you found out from the girls.
2: Todd,
0: hey, and then what now?
2: No, go ahead, go ahead.
0: Oh, and then oh, that was the next week's Alpha Smart class. Like, did you hear what Aubrey has to go through? That's terrible. I mean, and then one guy said, "Better her than me." You know, I don't know what to tell you there. And we were all just wondering. You know,
4: oh my God.
0: Man, we could talk about golly. Good morning, Lindsay. Just saw your text. Hey, I'm going to work. I got to go.
2: All right, bye, Todd. Check in an hour, please.
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1: I feel like we should also give a high five to the chili dog because it's National Chili Dog Day.
2: Oh. It is. I like a chili dog.
1: Chili dogs are phenomenal.
2: Yeah, like a good Coney.
1: So now I have to have a conversation with the folks that provide our show opener audio, because why do they decide to make a show opener for the cheesecake but not for the chili dog? I feel like cheese dog is a little bit more loved than cheesecake.
2: That's a good question.
3: I don't know.
2: I think universal appeal might be cheesecake. No. Cheesecake might win universal appeal.
1: Really?
2: Yeah.
3: I'm not a chili cheese dog kind of person.
1: No?
3: No.
1: It's so good.
2: It is good. It's messy.
3: But I don't like chili.
1: What?
2: Wait a minute. You're telling me you don't like chili, but you don't like a chili cheese dog?
3: Yeah. I wonder, you know what we should do? I mean,
2: chili dogs?
3: No, sloppy Joe dogs. That I'd be all for.
2: Well, yeah, it's kind of similar.
3: No, but see, chili and sloppy Joe are not the same.
1: Almost the same.
3: I would think
1: that if you like sloppy Joe, you would like
3: chili. No, I don't like beans. The beans in the chili.
1: Oh, could you go beanless chili though?
3: But then to me, it's just spaghetti sauce, and I don't like spaghetti sauce. Okay. I'm not a red sauce person.
1: You're not a lot of things. Now that I'm thinking about it, like, I thought you were very open to food, but you're not.
3: I am. No, I am. But certain things I don't.
2: Why would you say you do?
3: No, certain things I just don't have control over. Like the seafood thing, I have no control over that. I don't like chocolate. You don't like cheesecake. And I don't like. Like, you literally found the chili. Like three things that I don't like. I don't like the red sauces.
1: You don't like any fish.
3: I don't have control over that.
2: Essentially hates my heritage.
1: I think you do, but whatever.
2: Yeah, I mean, take some
3: Benadryl,
2: you know?
3: Pizza, my favorite thing ever, but...

0: Every time, I love when I can special order pizza, like when you can go online and order it, because I will always request light sauce.
1: So you are picky.
0: No, I am not. If you ask Michael, I'm picky. I'm not picky. I know what I want. I think there's two different things.
1: Oh, this is the same exact thing.
0: No, it's not.
1: Being picky is knowing what you want.
0: No, it's not.
1: 100%.
2: No. When you want nothing, that's exactly what picky is.
0: No,
2: I know what I want. Well, what do you want? Nothing.
3: The hotline's ringing. You know who this has got to be now. Hello, Kiss FM.
4: This is the picky eater's husband.
0: Yes. I am not a picky eater. I know what I want.
2: What do you want? Nothing.
4: You're picky.
0: Well, how am I picky?
4: You're picky.
0: What am I picky about? They make fun of the way I order.
4: Every time you order food, it's got to be customized because you're either taking something off of it or something on the side. And stuff like that.
0: But it's always No. But in my defense, it's always the same thing I'm taking off. What am I always taking off?
2: I know
4: probably tomatoes. What's another?
3: So that means you don't like tomatoes. Another thing you don't like.
0: I like salsa.
3: See, that's weird to me.
0: It's consistency to me. Tomatoes and onions and peppers is what I'll take off. I'll eat a pepper on its own. It's the consistency of a pepper. So mushrooms, I love. I don't want. What of what?
4: And then she needs an. Well, like you always will have stuff on the side too. You like, I put that off to the side
0: because I like it. I don't like, for example, Philly cheesesteak. Love mushrooms. I don't like that surprise of the slimy mushroom in the cheesesteak.
3: Surprise.
0: Yes, it's to me. It's like a. Ugh.
2: Hi.
0: So, but I like. But I like to eat the mushrooms on the side.
3: What did you say? What's the only room you can't leave?
2: A mushroom.
3: Yes. You can never enter or never leave.
0: What do I need?
4: And you need a knife to always cut your sandwich, or you won't touch it until you get a knife so you can cut it in half. So
0: I don't think that's crazy.
3: Do you do that because you know you're not going
0: to
3: finish it?
0: Yes, and it's so sloppy to eat. Like, do you know a lot of people that eat a full burger, that they literally pick it up at a restaurant?
2: I've seen it happen.
0: Well, you're a heathen.
2: You make fun of me for eating it with a knife and fork.
0: Michael's a heathen. I just cut it in half.
2: I like a knife and fork. I like to fork the whole thing.
0: I don't knife and fork it. I cut it in half.
2: Fork the heck out of it.
3: This has sparked something in there. Michael, hold on. Just don't hang up. Kiss FM, hello. Who's this?
5: Okay. Hello.
3: Hi, who's this?
5: Hey, it's Megan.
2: Hi, Megan.
5: From Appleton.
3: Megan from Appleton. What's up?
5: I don't like chili either, but I have a proposition for Katie.
0: Okay.
5: Chili John's chili on a hot dog.
0: It's
2: outstanding.
0: It's
2: outstanding.
0: Again, it's the sauce in the chili. It's not that I don't like the meat.
2: That's where you then leave the onion on to cut through that.
0: But I don't like
2: sauce.
0: Onion.
2: Yeah.
0: You don't like onion.
2: You don't like anything. That's our point.
3: Add that to
2: this
3: the
2: is
3: list.
2: Exactly. You walked right into the trap. You can't put anything on it.
3: Thanks for the suggestion. We appreciate it.
2: Yeah, great call on that. A Chili John's chili has got that great consistency.
0: But Michael, like, I feel like I'm not picky in the sense of like we can go to any restaurant and I'll find something.
4: Yeah, you'll find something to eat, but I've also came to the realization that Brody and our food is going to get spit in because you're so difficult all the time. How difficult you are.
0: I now Murphy's weighing in. You're such a liar. I remember Nick and I waiting for you for 15 minutes for you to decide what you're going to customize on your order with the waitress. That's a lie.
2: 13 minutes.
0: Again, I know what I want. When we go to the bar, I want the hot mess sandwich or whatever, the bar mess. Mm-hmm. But the jalapenos, I want on the side because it's too much. It's too hot. And it makes it spicy.
2: I want you to order the roll-up now, though. I want you to order the fajita roll-up. We're like, can I get it without?
0: I get it with no peppers or onions.
2: No peppers,
0: that's
2: no onions,
0: fajita.
2: No tomatoes.
0: No, but I don't like peppers or onions.
3: Now you're just inventing items off the menu. Why go to a restaurant with a menu if you want nothing? Now you're asking them to create a whole meal for you.
0: Why is this a problem?
3: The whole point of a fajita is to have the peppers, to have the onion, to have everything in there. If not, you're not having fajitas.
2: Stan Fajita made up the recipe.
0: Michael
2: wanted it a certain way.
0: Yeah. Michael.
3: Stan Fajita.
0: Michael, Todd wants to know how you feel about sour cream.
4: Sour cream. I mix that water right in there.
3: Jenny,
4: I funnel that water right into that sour cream.
3: Jenny is asking, what about noodles with tomato juice?
0: That's Murphy. Then that's what I'm saying. They're going, Murphy, you don't have a leg to stand on. The listeners are coming for you. Because they're going, anybody who likes noodles with tomato juice can't. Yeah, Murphy, You are the pickiest eater. Okay, between the two of us, Michael and Nick, you know both of us very well. Who's the pickier eater, me or Murph?
4: Murphy is probably the pickiest.
0: Yes, thank you. Thank you.
2: I do. Any man that can't eat a meatball because it's round.
0: Yes.
2: But then when you
3: is that a Murphy thing for real?
2: And we'd be like, dude, you understand that most hamburgers in restaurants start as meatballs and they press them. You know, they come in and he's like, nah, it's totally different. Like, no, it's not. It's a meatball.
3: It's different, but it's not.
0: Yeah. That to me is picky. Picky to me is that when I will not eat meat because it should not, or I will not eat a meatball because meat should not be in the shape of a ball. When we go out to lunch, he will not get, but I also burgers.
3: Irrational.
0: Yes. He will not get cheeseburgers. It's burgers because he's very picky about the cheese that goes on his burger. So, like, for example, Brody will, if he knows that a restaurant serves Kraft singles, he will not order a burger. Or a cheeseburger. It has to be a hamburger.
3: Okay.
0: He's very picky. That's why he likes Culver's so much. Because he's like, that's real cheddar going on that burger, which Katie, I don't even know if it is.
3: Is every woman hashtag go Katie? I'm with Katie, not a fan of red sauce. And while it requests light sauce on pizza, Katie, I'm totally with you. People are...
0: See?
3: I am shocked right now. This is just people backing you up because we're making fun of you.
0: I think they're... You know what they are, though? I think what they're saying they agree with me on is cutting in half. My family makes fun of me because I cut everything up before I eat it. Salad, I cut my pan. This coming from... We had fettuccine alfredo the other night, and Michael was like... See? He did not twirl. He sat and cut that fettuccine, and Brody and I literally stopped what we were doing and going... What are you doing?
3: Oh, we have a guest on the phone. Michael, don't go anywhere. Oh, no, he hung up. Todd hung up. Todd.
2: Todd was going to come at everybody hard.
3: Call us back, Todd.
0: So, again, you are, Michael, you are unaware. I am not picky. I just know what
2: Lundegaard,
0: I want.
2: Lundegaard, you are a bold-faced liar.
0: Yes, you are a
2: bold-faced
0: liar.
3: Hello, Todd.
6: Hey, Katie, Michael, y'all are match made in heaven, and y'all made a spawn. You're OCD about food. He's OCD about crumbs on the counter. This is all making sense now, bud. Golly. I learned a whole bunch about the boat you use in about 4 minutes. Oh, my, this is fantastic.
3: Let's get Brody on the line, too, while we're at it.
6: Eye roll.
0: Yes,
6: oh, yeah, he's like,
3: can't be
6: American. It's
3: got to
6: be a
3: chair. Okay, I got an idea. Hear me out. Nick's gone next week. It's just you and me. I think we need a full show, 5 to 9, Brody and Michael in here as well.
0: They'd be awful. They'd be awful.
6: That'd be a good time. No. I'll tell you what's going to happen. They would hop in that bus, run Katie over, forwards, and back. And be like, listen, here's how it really is, guys.
0: Yes. Yes, they would. Michael, here's your opportunity. Is there something you want people to know? I am totally fine with Michael throwing me under the bus.
6: Hold the mustard! I need time to think. I don't like to be put on the spot.
0: See, which is exactly why this show would be awful. Because look at you. Look at you. You can't,
6: Michael,
0: like...
6: Michael. Mm-hmm. As a listener, I am encouraging you to do this, man. I love when you're on the air. Like that whole segment about pumpkin spice. Have you tried this? That's fantastic. No, I understand, buddy. I'm not picking on you. I'm like, wow, I absolutely love this. And I've texted a few times. We need Michael to call in more. This is great. And we got to get Brody on the phone, too. Be like, whoa. This is just... It's great.
0: No, see, Brody.
3: This is one big jock swing right now.
0: Yes, Michael will back me about this, though. Brody, it's just whatever way the wind blows on who he likes that day between me or Michael.
2: That's the child way.
0: Yes, and it all depends on who bought him something.
4: Yeah, or what he wants.
0: Yes, or who he needs to drive him somewhere.
2: Who brings in the tres leches next week. That's going to determine how that show goes.
0: Yeah, did you hear about the tres leches, by the way?
4: What is that?
0: Did you hear?
4: The dessert that you dropped on the floor?
0: Yes.
3: How many times did you clean that spot, Michael?
0: Nope, he didn't even notice it, but I guarantee you.
4: I did sweep up some crumbs this morning, but it's probably from her dessert.
2: He didn't notice it except for those 47 ants that were sitting there just gnawing out of this one. Where are these coming
0: hold
2: from?
0: On. I want to know if Michael knows this answer. Don just texted in. Katie, if I ever order the hog at the outpost, what do you tell them to put on the side? Do you know this, Michael?
4: I don't see what's all on. I'm trying to think what's all on.
0: It's pulled pork, bacon, barbecue sauce, and cheddar cheese.
4: What you put on the?
0: How do I order it?
3: Just the bread, everything on the side, probably.
0: No, but I do.
4: Different plates. What was on there again?
0: Okay, it's pulled pork, cheddar cheese, bacon, and barbecue sauce. I get something not on it.
4: Barbecue on the side.
3: You're getting barbecue.
0: No, don't want the barbecue sauce. I also ordered an additional sauce.
3: Stop.
0: What? I also ordered an additional sauce. What do I get on the side?
4: Ranch? I
0: can't. Yes, it is ranch.
4: Yes. Yes. You get the barbecue on the side?
3: Now you're just being difficult. Now you're just being difficult.
0: And how do I eat it? Oh, yeah, and there's also ham on it. How do I eat it?
2: Oh, my God.
4: Don't you just eat the ham first?
0: Yes, I eat the
3: everything that you said that you're not picky, you're describing the pickiest eater out there.
0: I take the ham off, and I eat the ham, and then I eat the pork separately.
3: God, these chefs must hate you.
0: What did you say?
4: Percentage-wise, Kate, how often when you get served your meal do you say, well, they forgot to do this or they
0: No, I don't. No, I do not.
4: No, how often? What's your percentage? How many times?
0: No. No.
4: I would say probably 50-50.
0: No.
4: Something that they forgot or didn't bring.
0: No. Forgot. Yes. Like, hey. No. Meaning the ranch.
4: That's like the knife.
0: Yeah. See that though. That's not anything. They forget the knife. That's not on me. I don't. You're making it sound like I send the food back. Ask me how many times I've ever sent food back.
3: Tell you one thing.
4: That is true. You don't send it back.
3: We are saving you guys a lot of money on counseling.
2: Yeah.
3: We're just airing it all right here. We're doing it for free for you.
2: That's like eat the hog at the outpost. How would you eat their Cuban?
0: As a former server,
2: you just be pulling all the layers out.
0: I get the Cubans without mustard.
2: You get no mustard.
3: Just bring the bread.
0: Nick, you've seen me eat the Cuban at the Greystone. I eat the ham separately.
2: Yeah, you get no mustard and you pull the ham slice out. Yeah.
3: Chef walks into a restaurant like, I'll take the Cuban. You know, as a matter of fact, let me just go back there. I'll make it myself.
2: Right.
3: I'll save you the time.
0: Don's saying it sounds complicated. I will stick to the perch.
2: I do feel right. Can I just get a club sandwich?
0: Someone's saying we need Michael to film Katie ordering her food so we can see the waiter.
2: We can just do this at the bar. We got our bar lunches starting soon.
0: Don't worry. He and my son are so nice to me. They imitate me every time.
2: Well, I mean, it does become habit.
0: No.
2: We imitate you quite a bit with like, what are you going to get today? Are you actually going to get the sandwich? Do you want a sandwich with your hot mess or do you just want a deconstructed jalapeno?
0: Well, why does every place assume we want tomatoes and onions?
3: Because it's the meal itself.
0: No, but why does every wrap come with tomatoes and onions?
2: Because Albert Wrap made that up and that was his recipe.
3: I like the suggestion from this texter because I know you guys been there. I go there often. Katie needs to try the chili cheese dog from Leon's Frozen Custard in Oshkosh. It's the juice burger. It's not technically chili. It's their juice burger from their Sloppy Joe's that they top it with.
0: Okay.
3: You would probably love that. It is great. Okay. It is great.
2: You would probably love that. I think we need to do a tour of all the things you don't like, but take you to a place where it's like, well, you haven't tried this one. we'll call it the Emmy Kelvin Nukalooch tour.
0: No, but in my defense too, Michael, you don't really even like chili.
4: I eat chili. What are you talking about?
0: But you don't really like it.
2: Michael and I were having chili on Monday together.
0: Wait, you have never said like make chili.
3: He started a I Like Chili Facebook group.
2: No, hey, you're not in the page?
0: No. You have never been like make chili, Kate.
4: Well, I know you don't like it, so I don't bring it up.
0: Lies.
2: Well, we were having one of our group meetings the other day. He was like, I would just love to have it more, but I know Kate won't ever make it for me.
0: Lies.
2: So this is why we have this group.
0: Lies.
3: Isn't that wrong, though? We all don't eat something because of our significant other.
4: I like clam chowder. I like clam chowder. I don't bring that up because I know you can't eat it.
0: What? What does clam chowder have to do with anything?
2: You're ruining seafood for the man.
4: Then I don't like chili and I don't ask for it. Well, I don't ask for clam chowder.
3: You know,
4: pre-Katie,
3: Michael would like to go to the Red Lobster, but he can't go there anymore.
2: He couldn't go to Long John Silver's. That's why they're all going out of business.
0: Brody wants to go to Red Lobster so bad. So, and I'm always like, go ahead. I like you too. Stop it.
2: All the places mom won't take us.
0: See, that is not fair.
2: Give the boy some Wendy's.
3: The men in your life are suffering.
0: No, in my defense,
2: give the boy a baked potato.
0: They are cruel to me when it comes to Wendy's.
3: Get him a Frosty.
0: What does Brody say on a regular basis to me?
3: He just wants to dip his fries in a Frosty.
0: What does Brody tell us about Wendy's? What is he going to do?
4: Did he say he was going to buy the triple burger or whatever? But what he said, the minute he leaves the house, he's going to go eat at Wendy's or something.
0: And send pictures to me.
2: As soon as he turns 18.
3: I respect that, Brody. I 100% respect that because it's good food, Wendy's. There needs to be more. Wendy's is underrated.
2: That's going
3: to
2: be his
3: if
2: first apartment
3: If there was more
2: meal.
3: Wendy's,
0: that's not the debate.
2: Yeah, good square hamburger, some
0: People
2: crispy nugs.
0: Die in my family when we eat Wendy's.
2: They don't all die. Sometimes your boyfriend breaks up with you.
0: Well, that too.
2: Mike, you and Michael are solid. You're good. You checked that off the list.
3: Katie is Sally from When Harry Met Sally.
2: Yeah, a little quarter pound double stack isn't going to break up your marriage. I think you guys are fine. Dave Thomas has nothing but love for you guys.
3: Does Katie order a grilled cheese sandwich with the cheese on the side?
0: No.
2: She just tries to pull it out.
0: No, but I would try to add things.
3: I'll take a grilled cheese. You guys have this? Put some of that in there.
0: Yeah.
3: And then that too.
0: I do have a thing about that. It shouldn't be called. No, but I'm saying though.
3: But she's not picky.
0: No, at what point do you stop calling it a grilled cheese?
2: Why?
0: Like when you go to like at State Fair, they have like the grilled cheese food truck. We have grilled cheese with pickles on it. We have grilled cheese with egg. No, that's an egg sandwich.
3: No, it's a grilled cheese with stuff in it. It's
0: no,
3: fine.
0: That's
3: it's
0: for example,
3: cheese.
0: That's a BLT. Like
2: yeah,
0: when they're like, we got a
2: adding?
0: Yeah. When you're adding a bunch, like our grilled cheese, that's turkey. That's a turkey sandwich. That's not grilled cheese. That's a turkey sandwich. I think Michael would agree with me on that.
2: I should go for a good turkey sandwich right now.
3: I'm so hungry.
2: I'd put that.
0: Okay, well,
3: Michael,
0: thank you.
3: Michael, thank you, buddy.
0: Have a great day at work.
4: Yeah. Yes. We'll see you guys later.
0: Did the dog poop?
4: No, he peed.
0: Okay.
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1: Normally when I see rumors on Facebook, I let it be.
2: Yeah.
1: But I've seen this one at least three times already.
3: I'm very excited about this
1: so
3: rumor.
1: So now it makes me wonder, is it true?
2: Okay.
1: You know, everyone's always, you know, it just seems to be a topic of conversation when J-Lo starts dating somebody.
2: Yeah.
3: Yep.
2: There's how many times has she been married now?
1: Five?
2: Oh, wow.
1: Four or five times?
3: Wow, I suppose, right?
1: So you have a guy that nobody knew about. Mark Anthony.
3: Judd. Wasn't she with Judd? No.
2: Chris Judd.
3: Yeah, Chris Judd.
2: She had a restaurant owner. That was her first, I believe.
3: That's right.
2: The restaurant owner, Mark Anthony, Chris Judd, Ben Affleck. Were there any other?
1: I'm looking it up right now.
3: That might be it.
1: I feel like it was five times.
3: Could be.
1: So Noah, the guy no one knew about from 97-98, Chris Judd was two, Mark Anthony three, Ben Affleck four.
3: Okay, so we got them all.
2: So her next marriage will be her fifth.
1: Almost Alex Rodriguez.
3: Yeah, that was close.
2: Almost Ben Affleck.
1: Again.
2: Yes. Again.
1: Or before.
2: Before, yeah.
1: And then Diddy. There was a hot minute there too. So not once, not twice, but three times it came up on my feed. Different pages that I can't verify how legit they are either way. Yeah. J-Lo and Keith Urban.
2: Really?
1: What? What?
2: How do you go? Like, I'm sorry. Don't people have a type?
3: I would think generally,
2: genuinely, like.
3: I think there's always the opportunity, though, for the, like, well, I have a type and it didn't work out, so I'm going to go the opposite.
2: Yeah.
1: I just quickly Googled J-Lo, Keith Urban, just see what pops up. Yahoo, the headline says, Jennifer Lopez, Keith Urban relationship is allegedly. SheKnows.com. Is Jennifer Lopez dating Keith Urban?
3: Oof, I can't wait for my Us Weekly to show up.
2: Oh, yeah. Can't wait for
3: you. They'll
2: be
3: on it, but probably not for a couple more weeks because I was informed by Us Weekly they're going to every other week now.
2: In terms of
3: the hard pub. I could get a digital one every week, but I want that hard copy.
1: Magazines. What's happening?
3: I know. 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
1: Us Bi-Weekly.
2: Us Bi-Weekly.
3: But I can get that. I can get it digitally delivered every week. But I still chose the hard copy. I like it.
1: The downfall.
3: Anyway.
1: Where do you stay? If it's true, do you like the pairing or not?
2: No, but who do I? I mean, who cares?
1: Who are you?
3: I think they're
2: going to
3: be great for each other.
2: Like,
3: maybe J-Lo will convince him to bring back that free guitar and music lesson thing that he was.
1: I would love that so much.
3: Yeah.
1: I want that green one because it had like a gloss.
3: It did.
1: It had a metallic
3: Secret of the Ooze kind of look to it.
1: I agree,
3: Eddie. The green one I would have gone with too.
2: Mm-hmm. So speaking of wives, though,
1: my wife is fantastic.
2: Yes,
1: she's great.
3: Yeah, I'm a fan.
2: Aaron Rodgers. I wanted to talk about this yesterday.
1: Okay.
2: I feel like again he's not doing himself any services.
3: No, it is not only an interview he took to the podium with it.
2: Yeah. So,
1: did he really?
3: Yeah.
2: Aaron Rodgers says his wife told him he could play in the 2026 season. Mm.
3: Did you like how this got prefaced, though?
2: No. So, I only read about this.
3: Second. So, he was talking about it and said that he thought last year, last year was probably going to be the year. He goes, and then Mike got hired, and I talked to my wife, and she said,
2: no, I believe this is, he said.
1: I don't believe that one bit at all. Then Mike got hired. He was part of the process. Guarantee they talked to him about it. There's no way. There's no way, like that guy would say.
2: No way.
1: I just don't believe it. The guy's full of crap.
2: Yes, this is what Aaron Rodgers said. I thought last year might be it. And then Mike McCarthy got hired and I talked to the wife. She said, you can do one more year. See if it works out.
1: The wife.
2: Yeah.
3: Then with an I, we like to call her.
1: Can you rename like Amazon Echoes? Like the stand name is Alexa. Can he have one day just go, I'm going to name you Brittany, and then he just, you know.
3: Mm-hmm.
1: Hey, so, Brittany, Mike McCarthy's hired. Should I fly football? Sure.
2: So this
3: Mine's
2: is
3: called the wife.
2: This is what's so interesting. So this article that I'm reading, it gives a little more detail than I had known. But he said, so, asked about his marital status when he arrived to Pittsburgh last summer, he confirmed he got married. I got the most incredible wife. I just really love her. I'm so thankful to have her by my side at the end. When you meet the right one and you're with the right one, your whole world changes in a second. To have that person unconditionally loves you behind the scenes, there's no better feeling in the world. That's great. That's great.
1: Behind the scenes.
2: Yes.
3: Remember when Brian Johnson in The Breakfast Club dated a girl from Niagara Falls?
2: Yes. So here's where it gets more interesting. The woman has indeed stayed behind the scenes. Roger's wife hasn't been seen publicly with him, and there are no public wedding photos of the two.
1: There's no public record of her in general.
2: Listen to this. Who is Aaron Rodgers married to? Aaron Rodgers said he met Brittany, whose last name is unknown, in 2017, before his relationships with Danica and Shailene.
3: Yeah, I was going to say, that predates Blue of Earth, Danica.
2: I knew that there was something crazy special about this, and I wanted to be with her, he said. And she would make funny comments like, I would never live in Green Bay, and I don't want to be a player's wife. She's not a public person. And then she moved back across the pond.
3: How would she? Yeah. Like, what kind of accent would she say? Would she be like, I never want to live in Green Bay? Like, very German? Or was she like, I never want to live in Green Bay?
1: Green Bay nine.
2: But after two failed relationships, the two.
3: Or would she be like, I never want to live in Green Bay, Aaron. Would it be like that?
1: I really hope that's the one actually.
3: Hey, would you ever think of moving to Green Bay? I don't want to be a player's wife.
1: She's so Irish, he couldn't distinguish the... She said, don't play, and he said, you want me to play? I'll play.
3: I can't do it.
2: But after
3: because we're trying to narrow down geographical location now.
2: Yes. Well, here, guys, this is where, again, it gets even more weirder. First of all, I don't like that this allegedly happened before.
3: That's a little interesting, yes. Yeah.
2: But after two failed relationships, the two apparently reconnected 2 years ago and soon married, though his close friends didn't even know about a wedding.
1: Why?
2: Yes, this is what, you know, you guys, it keeps going. A couple of months, Roger said in June 2025 about the wedding. Unlike in his previous relationships to fellow celebrities, Roger's wife doesn't want to be in the spotlight. I'm with somebody who's private, who doesn't want to be in public eye, didn't sign up to be a celebrity, doesn't want to be a part of it.
1: I don't want to be in the
2: spotlight.
1: Here's, though,
2: where I'm like, red flags. Not red flags about the wife. Red flags about the story.
1: Red flags about him.
2: Yeah. Roger said earlier this year he has to move from his Malibu, California beach house after paparazzi has stalked him into trying to get a photo of the two. The obsession is bleeping bizarre. That's the only way to put it. The obsession is really bizarre. We're not living at the beach anymore. Part of it is I have legitimate stalkers, and I don't say that lightly or flippantly. I've been getting stalked at my house for about a year and a half when I was living there. Not just that, but stalked at the coffee shop I would frequent, the gym I would go to, which was really bizarre, still is. Okay. How has she not been photographed then?
1: At one point, at all these places, there's security footage of her.
2: Yes.
1: If she's around.
2: Yes.
1: At one point, an employee of said place will pay or get paid by TMZ. It hasn't happened.
2: Do I agree that is how she should be found? No. I need to specify that very, very clearly.
1: Yeah.
2: Do I agree with the stalking? No. I do not think she should be stalked. None of that. Like, I am not saying that. What I am saying is this man has come out to say for a year and a half, I have physically been stalked. I think that's awful. I think that is horrible. The part that I'm saying, though, is if this man is being stalked as deeply as he has been, how has not a single picture come out?
1: He is trying to reverse Manti Te'o us.
2: Yes.
3: Is it possible that she returned to her homeland?
1: Now, I will believe she exists. Only one person can convince me of this.
3: There's no way I'm going to live in Green Bay.
2: I know who it is.
1: And you guys both have contact information with this person.
3: Okay.
1: One person that is in your phones could one day just randomly call, or you guys call. If he says it's true, I'll believe him. He's the only source that he would know, right? Of all people,
3: I think he would know.
1: This person is fake, he knows.
2: This is the part, too, that bothers me.
3: I don't want to live in Green Bay.
2: I don't like that.
3: He says it like that.
2: I don't like that. Because to me, though, that's not...
3: She's from across the pond, though.
2: But to say, I would never live in Green Bay, I don't want to be a player's wife. Basically, what you're saying is there's nothing about you I like that is worth... Not nothing about you that I like, but you're not worth it to me.
3: Current state of you.
2: Yes. You're not worth it to me. Don't like that, Aaron. Don't like that.
3: Call me when you retire.
2: Because let's flip this.
3: Is that what she said?
2: If let's say this was your daughter. Let's say this was your daughter.
3: Okay. Hello, Claire.
2: And your daughter comes home and says, so this man claims he loves me so much. So much. I am the prime moneymaker, Dad. I make, I pay the bills.
3: Mm-hmm.
2: I will take care of this man.
3: I play for the Indiana Fever.
2: Yes. But he's saying, nope, not worth it. I'm not willing to come to you, and I'm not willing to marry you while you have this profession.
3: Yeah, is she saying, though, like,
2: What would you say to your daughter?
3: I just don't like what you do.
2: Yes. But what would you say to your daughter?
3: I don't know. How good is he? Wait it out.
2: No, you wouldn't.
3: How many millions? I mean, like, how good is this guy? Do you think he's close to retirement? Is
2: it? No, I'm saying no.
3: Hall of Fame
2: no, but that's not
3: taking?
2: What I'm saying. No, what I'm saying is,
1: follow
2: say,
1: your heart, hon.
2: No,
1: Kel
2: yeah, is the one.
3: Kel's the one who's dating the guy.
2: No, who's not dating the guy. Kel is the one who's being dated. Like, Kel is the famous one.
3: And I got you.
2: That's
3: We're
2: what I'm saying.
3: It.
2: Yes. Kel is the famous one. And Kel goes, this man is not willing. Like, I've told this man.
3: I'd probably have a conversation with him. That's what that's about.
2: I have told this man I will take care of him. He doesn't have to work a day in his life. Yeah. I just want his companionship because I love him and he claims to love me. Well, but he is going, nope, not willing to because of your job, because of what you do.
3: She's a private girl.
2: But would you
3: and
2: not?
3: He's a public man.
2: And on top of it, too, knowing the way Green Bay is, you want to date a celebrity? This is actually the team you want to date.
3: Well, how much do Norwegians know about us?
2: So, would you not,
3: or
2: though?
3: Ukrainians?
2: Would you not be going to Kala?
3: Where is she?
2: I don't like this.
1: I don't know.
4: She doesn't exist. She's
1: I don't know.
4: Made up. It's all a lie.
1: He, seriously, a serious case of CTE one day.
2: I don't
1: allegedly.
2: Think...
1: Allegedly. There's something that... he is... There was a switch. There was a clear switch at one point.
3: What if she's truly Swiss at the heart? Neutral. Allegedly Swiss.
1: You gotta wrap
2: things
1: up.
2: I want this for you so bad.
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2: Time to play the feud.
3: This is going to be a doozy.
2: It's going to be an epic battle today. We start off with line number one. Todd, say hello.
4: Hey.
5: Good morning, Todd.
2: Todd, you called first. You get the pick. Would you want Team Nick or Team Katie?
4: Team Nick.
3: All right, Todd, here we go, baby.
2: Which is ironically now.
5: Me and Chico. Me and you, Chico.
2: Let me lock that one in. And Chico. You got Katie.
6: You SOB Todd stuck me with Katie.
3: And I just love Todd's maniacal laugh.
6: You know what, Chico? That's what happens when you call in late there, guy.
2: Here we go already. Gloves are off. All right.
3: Looks like we're going to inspect that in the middle of an old-fashioned cat fight.
5: So what you guys are saying is I'm not the prize?
2: You're the prize in my eyes, Katie Shirk. I will pick you all day, every day.
3: What time is it?
5: Let's do this.
2: So here we go. I want to stress something right now. Todd, Chico, Todd, we are live on the radio.
6: Yeah. Hey, I'm always good. That's almost an insult.
5: Who said I'm always good? Todd,
3: I believe we were dragging cold hot dogs through an S storm the other day.
2: Let's all behave ourselves. It's a Friday. It's a family show. Let's play.
3: I didn't curse on the air.
2: Let's play the feud.
3: All right.
2: First one ringing with a name.
5: Don't ruin this for me, Chico.
2: Yes.
3: Don't blow this for us, Gene. Yeah.
2: Name a celebrity everyone recognizes.
4: Todd.
2: What do you...
4: Taylor Swift.
2: Is Taylor on the board? Number four.
5: This is like the most vague.
3: Could be anything.
5: Yes, this could literally be anything.
2: There's three names above Taylor Swift. Chico, go for this deal. What do you got?
6: Brad Pitt.
2: Is Brad Pitt on the list? No.
6: What?
2: Todd is playing. He didn't waste any time. Let's play the feud. I love this. This is going to be the most efficient game in the world. Here we go.
3: I don't know.
2: Todd.
6: Number one celebrity, we're going to go Angelina Jolie.
5: If Brad Pitt isn't on there, Angelina better not be.
2: Is Angelina on the board? Buzz number one.
5: Oh. Like I said, this is the most.
3: This could be.
5: Yes,
3: this
5: could be anybody.
6: Vague.
3: Okay, I am going to go with Jennifer Aniston. Also a connection to Brad Pitt. But she's still doing commercials. She's drinking water, smart water.
2: She drinks a lot of water.
3: She does drink a lot of water.
2: Show me Jay Aniston. Buzz.
3: Oh,
2: Todd.
6: Okay. Adam Sandler.
2: Show me Adam Sandler.
5: Our millennial is showing. Our millennial is showing so bad right now.
3: All right.
2: Katie and

0: You think younger.
1: I know. That's what's so hard about this. Sabrina Carpenter?
0: Yes, let's go with that.
1: Okay. No, it's not. Look at him. He already is like...
2: Wait, what?
3: I don't know that I could read his face on that one.
1: Okay. Okay, Sabrina Carpenter. She's too new. She's too new, Chico. She's too new.
0: You gotta watch. You gotta watch the mouse, like cheater Carly Brooks does. Carly Brooks would watch this and she'd be cheating her
2: Chico,
0: ass off right
2: I
0: now.
2: Need, Chico, I need a final answer.
1: No, I know, Can you name it one more time? Can you say it one more time? I just need to.
3: No. I think you locked
1: in. No.
2: Name a celebrity everyone recognizes.
1: I'm gonna say Kim Kardashian. Chico, it's your choice.
2: Chico, your choice.
0: Yeah, let's do it. Kim Kardashian. Mm-hmm. Let's go with that one. Okay. I like that.
3: Good job, guys. You got one. What?
2: No.
3: All right, I have a list, Eddie. Just tell me if I'm right or wrong.
1: Who is
2: Nick Eddie? Nick and Todd for the win here.
3: Eddie, The Rock.
2: Number 3.
3: Tom Cruise.
2: Number 5.
3: Beyonce.
2: Number 1.
3: Zendaya.
2: That's it. You guys have them all right there. There's one more.
3: Zendaya?
2: Zendaya's not it.
0: Nick, you are Dave.
3: Shoot. My list, and I'm showing the list so they
1: Timothy
3: see my
1: Chalamet.
3: List.
1: Timothy Chalamet.
2: No.
3: Oh, Timothy Chalamet is a good one. Rihanna.
2: No. The man with one red shoe.
3: Tom Hanks. Shoot.
1: This was, I blame Eddie.
3: Darn it. Todd, we got that one, but we escaped. We escaped, Todd. I feel like because I had other ones written down, we earned it, even though we didn't.
2: Here we go. Todd 1, Chico 0.
3: We'll back into the playoffs, Chico. That's no problem. We're good.
2: Ring in with your names nice and loud, just like Todd. We'll use Todd as an example. Todd and Chico, name a reason people might dance.
0: Todd!
2: I didn't hear anyone yet. Did anyone say wedding. Something? Is it wedding? Number one answer. There is four more, Todd.
0: Oh, man, hey, yeah, you don't got to ask. We're going to play.
3: I don't get...
2: Go right to...
3: I don't get...
0: Todd, it's sour cream on the board. Sour cream, Todd.
2: Todd said prom. Is that what you said, Todd? Did I hear prom?
0: Yeah.
2: Is it prom?
0: Yeah.
2: Buzz number
3: like,
2: one.
3: It's name a reason, but... So, like, is it a place or a reason?
2: Name a reason people might dance.
3: You're at a concert.
2: Show me concert. Number 3 answer. Three more to go.
0: Show me sour cream.
2: Todd.
0: reason why someone made dance would be, I don't know, they're in the kitchen with their old lady making some dinner. I don't know, they're dancing in the kitchen.
2: They're dancing in the
3: now
2: kitchen.
3: Now we know what cold hot dog through the sour cream means, Todd. Now we get it.
0: Here we go. Would that be a hot dog?
2: No.
0: Never mind.
2: Okay, all right.
3: Now we know what you meant. All right. It all comes full circle.
2: Two buzzes. Nick, there's two buzzes. You have one left.
3: Now we know Todd's secret word. You want to make dinner?
2: Name a reason people might dance, Nick.
3: Eddie, Katie, Todd, Chico, Northeast Wisconsin, international listeners. I'm going to say because you're sweating to the oldies. You're just looking to drop a few. You're trying to stay fit. Sit
1: some
3: and
1: might
3: be
1: say
3: fit.
1: Exercise?
3: Sweat to the oldies.
2: Show a sweat to the oldies. There it is. Exercise came at number 5. You guys, Todd, it's up to you.
0: A reason someone made dance lessons.
2: Show me
0: dance lessons.
3: Yeah, you're looking to learn.
2: All right, show me dance lessons. Buzz number 3. Chico
3: this
2: and Katie.
3: This is a tough steal.
1: Chico, I'm going to say because you're at the club.
0: Yes,
1: I love that. You're at the bar. Yeah, you want to dance.
0: Really
1: you want to make a connection.
3: Like when Britney picked up K-Fit.
1: Yeah. You want to do
2: show
1: it.
2: Show us the club. Yes! Club slash party. Yes! There we go.
3: We are all evened up.
0: We go to the tiebreaker.
2: We have, and I've been waiting to use this question since Tuesday. So
3: what do you put sour cream on? What goes better with a dollop of Daisy? Strawberries.
2: Here we go. It was Kemps. It was Kemps, by the way. He likes Kemps.
3: That's right.
1: Or Great Value.
3: Or Great Value.
2: Round
3: Todd,
2: number 3.
3: All right, Todd. Here we go, baby.
2: Ringing with your names nice and loud. Todd does not have a problem with this part of the game.
1: Yeah, Chico, step it up, man.
2: Name a famous person with the initials MJ.
0: Todd. Michael Jackson.
2: Todd with Michael Jackson.
0: Son of a...
2: Hold on, is it on the board? number one answer.
1: Chico.
2: There's

0: three more.
1: I said something.
0: Todd, Todd, you're playing?
1: Yeah, we're going to.
0: Okay.
1: Yeah, I got droned out by a wave of sour cream. It's not my fault.
0: Todd, what do you have, Todd?
1: Melissa Joe Hart. I don't know if that's her full last name, but Melissa Joe Hart.
2: Melissa Joan Hart. Yeah, yeah. The teenage witch, Sabrina.
3: Yes. Good answer, Todd.
1: Yeah. That is not. Oh, thank you.
3: That was sarcasm, Chico.
0: Nick, name a famous person with the initials MJ.
1: No, Nick can't play. Stop it. No. Wait,
2: what? Why not?
0: Oh, wait. Yeah, no, it's yeah. Nick's turn. Yeah, these
2: it's are Nick's like rules turn. We just made Sugar. Up.
1: Hold on. Keep quiet, guys.
2: Michael Jordan.
0: Show us Michael Jordan. Number two answer.
2: Michael B. Jordan.
0: All right, here we go. There's two more on the board. You got two buzzes available. Todd, name a famous person.
3: Chico just hung up.
1: Come on, Nick. You should have. I'm talking about Mick Jagger. Come
4: on. Oh, he's on my list.
1: Mick Jagger.
4: Oh, my gosh. Todd, we're Todd, we've made a connection, mate. Mick Jagger's also on my list.
1: I mean, it's Keith Mick Jagger,
4: yeah,
1: man.
4: He's also. I've also got him listed on my page.
1: He's not ringing my bell.
4: Todd, this is why we're going to win, Todd.
3: You're going to win because Chico quit.
4: Yeah, I mean, we win anyway. But now let's have a little fun with it, mate.
0: Mick Jagger, yes! Number four.
2: So there's only one left?
0: There's only one left and two buzzes available.
2: Okay, this is a little out there because it's actually not MJ, but I think we think Michael J. Fox. MJ.
3: No, that was an awful answer.
2: I have another one on my sheet that I'm playing around with. I'll go. Do you want me to go with the other one?
3: No, you already gave
0: you said
3: one.
0: Michael J. Fox. So here you go. Buzz.
2: All right.
0: Todd. Name a famous
1: Magic Johnson.
2: Yeah, that's the other one on my list.
0: Show me Magic Johnson.
2: Well, we didn't need Chico anyway. Chico he hung up for good reason.
0: I learned a lot about Chico today. He got really angry.
2: A little bit of a quitter, yeah.
0: Chico,
2: you took your ball and you went home.
1: Chico, hey.
0: What are you teaching your kids
1: Dude,
0: and your
1: you
0: grandkids?
1: Are comical. Thanks for playing
2: today. You guys are great.
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1: So Ryan is out, but the Littrells are taking over. It's Brian and Bailey Littrell.
0: So get comfy, grab something to eat, and stick around because we will be right back.
1: All right.
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0: That's Bottled Up. Who sings that song, Bubba?
1: I heard it was the entire cast of Paw Patrol. 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
0: No, it's the Backstreet Boys in the extra spot. 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
1: What's going on? It's Bailey Littrell hanging out with my father, Brian, while we count down the 40 biggest songs.
2: Man, I like this job. And you know what? Right now, we are in the middle of our Sphere run in Las Vegas. It's like the best gig on the planet. I'm just going to say it. Because everybody comes to you. Like, we're running into people from China, from Japan, from the UK. This is such an amazing experience. We're blessed to have super fans all around the world. And we're playing the Sphere all the way through the end of August. So I hope to see you there. If you don't have your tickets, you better try to get one.
1: All right, so let's get back to the music with another hit.

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0: That's Chances by the Backstreet Boys, and I am Bailey Littrell, your guest host, along with my father, Brian, who is one of the vocalists on that song. Is that right?
1: Yes, it is. And we are sending love to Scott in Ridgecrest, California, for requesting that one. Thank you, Scott. Appreciate that.

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17: Ryan is taking the weekend off.
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20: That's right. And we are hanging out all weekend long. This is so awesome to be able to do this with you, Bubba.
0: I'm really glad we got to do this together.
20: Yeah.
0: All right. So I've been making a lot of music lately that I am super proud of, and I can't wait for everyone to hear it. In the meantime, you know, the studio life has been absolutely incredible. I've never enjoyed recording and writing as much as I do right now. I feel like the kid in the CD store discovering Millennium and saying, oh my gosh, my dad's famous. I have that, what I call spirit of a child again, that I have ever so missed. Make sure to follow me on Instagram at Bailey Littrell underscore music. That's BAYLEELITTRELL. It's not French. It's Littrell, not Littrell. To stay up to date on everything coming out, I'm going to play my new single in a bit. But first, you got to hear this.

0: say.
1: That's Stateside by Pink Pantherist and Zara Larsson at number 7.
2: And this is Bailey Littrell, one of your guest hosts this weekend while Ryan is out. So I just released a new single that I'm so excited about. It's called So Be It, and it marks a major shift in my music career. It's my first pop single ever. I've been writing pop music my whole life, but I've been in country for about 8 years. This now marks my new beginning, the new journey, and I'm excited that I get to share it with you all. So,
1: hey, can I introduce it?
2: If you want to, let's go.
1: Yeah, I mean, I am dad, you know. Okay, here it is, So Be It by my son, Bailey Littrell. It is an AT40 Extra. So proud of you both.
2: That's so awesome.

0: That's Midnight Sun by Zara Larsson at number 3.
1: You know what? I can't believe it. We finally made it. The two hottest songs in the country are just ahead. This is Brian Littrell filling in from Seacrest with my son, Bailey.
0: And we will tell you who has the biggest song of the week. And we'll get to one last question from you guys coming up.
1: I'm so excited.
2: More with Brian and Bailey Littrell in a moment.
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bet. Say, I got drive, I don't need a car. 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Fall off what? 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Called your bluff, better cite the source. 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